0: refrigerator. Which, of course, you want her to perform some kind of miracle and invent something in there immediately because you are hungry. Now, all of this other stuff has been happening because this is not a man's job.
1: This is it.
0: However,

0: because you have this problem in relating in the bedroom these days.
1: This is it!
0: You say your woman wants to wear the pants in the house.
1: This is
0: now
1: it.
0: She cannot get in the pants if someone else is already in them. So if she's wearing the pants in the house, evidently you weren't.
1: This is it.
0: However, you do have the winning situation.

the club. Can you find a way to bring the club with you to the bedroom? Instead of these wet noodles you've been bringing us that should have been left in the kitchen. I say piss on him who comes along. Women are tired of going to bed at night looking at the back of your head.

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Tell me she love me. I love that talk, that baby talk. She knocks me dead, right off my feet.

I wonder if you're lonesome tonight. You know, someone said the world's a stage and each must play a part. Fate had me playing in love with you as my sweetheart. Act one was where we met. I loved you at first glance. You read your lines so cleverly and never missed a cue. Then came act two. You seemed to change, you acted strange, and why I've never known. Honey, you lied when you said you loved me, and I had no cause to doubt you. But I'd rather go on hearing your lies than to go on living without you. Now the stage is bare, and I'm standing there with emptiness all around. And if he won't come back to me, then they can bring the curtain down.

Cocktail control, cocktail control. Calling Papa Tango Charlie. Do you read me? I repeat, do you read me? Please state your heading. We have no further information since

0: Gee, I hope he's home.
1: Hello.
0: Baby, I'm home. I've got something to tell you.
1: What?
0: I love you.
1: I love you too. Did you get caught in the rain?
0: Oh, yes. It was so beautiful.

0: Chief Fouquet. Janet Shelton. Jose Cuervo. I tell you one thing, it sure turned a train full of freaks into a party, man. Didn't it, boy? Yeah. All right, now what should I do? All right, I'll do a song, man, and I'll tell you, you could apply it to, well, just about anything you wanted to, but it could almost be even called the truth. I wouldn't go that far. I wouldn't heavy up on anybody like that, man. But I'll tell you one thing, the song's got something to say, man, if you can dig it. It's talking about everybody's life, man, and what passes by you and what you miss and what you grab, man. It's a song called Get It While You Can, because it ain't going to be there when you wake up, man.
1: AMA, la radio nostalgie.

Baby, it's really amazing what I go through without you. You know, sometimes I find myself counting the hours